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Yeah, kinhot man. 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Yes. Okay. 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I think it's I don't know what you're saying here. Can you fang the canoe? Kohak kiang. That's how she wrote it though there. Konabumi vela like a lay an answer. And he's saying, no. He ain't put by an answer. Right, and holiday, you never open so I got a perhabumi vela. So, okay, the conoider mom, I took chan. Listen, just said, I love you. That's about it. Could it be this song? Pun, paying pun day. So, number two, mom, I took chan. The conoider, fang ping mun mun muni. ก็อาจจะบลายเพราะเขาบอดี้มีเวลาลายนี่มีแต่8นาที to go จาก8 minutes to go so I don't have นั่นไม่ยังเขาหน่อยเวลาลายเด้อเพื่อนเอาเพลงตัวนี้โอเค

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this story happened. The autumn leaves were floating unmeasured down to the ground, recovering the lake where we used to swim like children. When the sun would dare to shine, that time we used to be happy. Well, I thought we were. But the truth was that you had been longing to leave me, not daring to tell me. On that precious night, watching the lake, vaguely conscious, you said our story was ending.

The rain was killing the last days of summer. You had been killing my last breath of love since a long time ago. I still don't think I'm gonna make it through another love story. You took it all away from me. And there I stand. I knew I was gonna be the

0: 佢哋系 EO2 加埋 EKIS 再加埋 CC。曾经何时嘅跳跃感觉，魅力移动。
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